You think you're gonna live your life alone, in darkness, in seclusion. Yeah, I know. You've been out there, tried to mix with those animals, and it just left you full of humiliated confusion. So you stagger back home and wait for nothing. But the solitary refinement of your room spits you back out onto the street. And now you're desperate and in need of human contact. And then you meet me and your whole world changes. Because everything I say is everything you've ever wanted to hear. So you drop all your defenses and you drop all your fears. Trust me completely. I'm perfect in every way. So I make you feel so strong and so powerful inside. You feel so lucky. But your ego.

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0: Please allow me to introduce myself. 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
1: 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Also known as the Justified Ancients of Moon.

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o'clock and time for lunch. 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

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As if to say, hell, what went wrong? Where were you last night? 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

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Bad boys stick together, never sad boys, good guys, they make rules for fools to get wise. Boys like you are bad through and through, still, girls like me always seem to be with you. We can't help but worry, you're in such a hurry, mixing with the wrong boys, playing with the wrong toys. Easy girls and late nights, cigarettes and love bites, why do you have to be so cruel, you're such a fool.

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No. Is there anything good inside of you? Is there anything good you want?

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Yeah, I'm from the side, boy, where we was born and raised, straight up to ride

chaos. I'm an agent of chaos. Oh, and you know the thing about chaos? It's here.